0: SK Kielce.
1: I'm going on during this time. 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